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2: Tower 1, Battalion 5, as Florence, please, exit north, east, west, Mobile Street. Battalion 1, EMS, Florence intersection, just chief, west street for a battery,
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1: 10-4. Roger, so we're showing minute 10 from the LZ. You have L-4?

0: top 10 amenities. LJ is going to be in lot. The trees comes to the north. House with Sam will be sitting the east and have to the west. There'll be a lot of parking lots. So they will be set up.
1: Do you have any patient information?
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0: 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Final stop will be Cookout.
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2: 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RQ, Pine Tuscaloosa, White Dodge, Stratus.
1: 3707, 1039. 3707. 41 Charlie 010 at 29, Veterans Cherry.
3: 13.
4: Alpha Zero Bravo Hotel, 1 Romeo Hotel, pulling into the Marriott off of Cox Creek.
1: 10-4.
5: I'm out with the second owner of the second vehicle from the 1050 earlier at Cypress Mobile.
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1: 10-4, 911 now back on the line with caller.

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0: Or caller's eyes, they heard a loud bang, then heard female crying, yelling stop, will be a white male and a white female. Will be the apartment above Charlie 2.

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0: Dispatch, they're having trouble reading alarm at this level. RP did advise listening. We'll be out to fix the it. That's on fire watch. The home call in Spec 4 is going to be clear.
1: Having problems reading alarm. Did advise someone to place on fire watch. 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
0: 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LA 7 advised heard 3 gunshots coming from a residence at County Road 7.
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1: 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One car with an open door.

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1052.

Larry Willis, middle initial Delta, 6'3", 1959, male white, about 52, male is pale, possibly dehydrated.

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Charlie 19, November Bravo, Nicholas McFall, Red 2010, Florida 1C. Point 649, data confirming

Pola for Howard, Dwayne Gunn, 41-year-old black male with hazel eyes. Flag officer safety, signal 27, signal 28 with officers. Subject in a rental vehicle. Unit solo. For Howard, Dwayne Gunn, last seen in the area of Singing River, Toyota, approximately an hour ago.

tonight.

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0: 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Charlie 0, Whiskey, Mike 3, Nova.
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0: there a unit in the area of 2804 Glover Road Marathon? Confirming last unit 2815.
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1: 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Confirming last unit 3819.
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2806, 41 Charlie 1, Delta 1-8, returns back on a black 2016 Nissan Maxima to a Candice Kimbrough.

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2621, RQ41, Charlie 2, Romeo, non-uniform, returns back on a black 2011 Lincoln to Tommy Brooks. Second RQ, 41 Alpha 3, Whiskey, X-ray, 0, to Tommy Brooks on a silver 2001 Audi.

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0: Charlie Bravo, caller signal 28 with mail. Mail will be Michael Scroggins, also signal 28 background. No weapons, mail is just refusing to leave.
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0: Elton Drive, domestic dispute, 6 Elton Drive. 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

before, a caller stated Trayvon Smith put his hands on her coming into Florence. Mill will be headed to 1102 Bravo Carver Homes. Advised there was signal 28. We'll be in a Burgundy Ford Expedition. Female sounded signal 44.

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Are you guys going to be 84 to the mail?

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caller involved will be a female in a black Mustang, passed out in the front seat. Will be a white female, blonde hair, black scrubs, employee there. Caller involved will be in the back of the rehab near the dietary area.

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1: 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Caller stated that female was picked up by someone in a large white Dodge pickup truck.

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Units are 10-8.